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0: give me your pounds. 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
1: Get low, boss.
2: Now that's the way that it goes. When we up in the spot, the shit be flooded with hoes. Come on. See, when you're making hot, the chicks will come out their clothes. 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Mommy, you already know, I
0: suppose. Turn it up. Shorty wildin' and shorty open, she beastin' it out. For the record, just a second, I'm freaking it out.
1: Come on.
0: While she trying to touch it, I was peeping it out. She turned around and was trying to put my dick in the mouth. I let her
3: touch it, bring it, pay it, watch it, turn it, leave it, start format it. Touch it, bring it, pay it, watch it, turn it, leave it, start format. Touch it, bring it, pay it, watch it, turn it, leave it, start format it. Touch it, bring it, pay it, watch it, turn it, leave it, start format it. Touch it, bring it, pay it, watch it, turn it, leave it, start format it. Touch it, bring it, pay it, watch it, turn it, leave it, start format it. Touch it, bring it, pay it, watch it, turn it, leave it, start format it. Touch it, bring it, pay it, watch it, turn it, leave it, start format it. Touch it, bring it, pay it.

leave it, stuff on at it. 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Touch it, bring it, fade. 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Touch it, bring it, fade. 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
0: 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This a the real thing, yo, this a no sci-fi. Me gonna internet, and it pick up Wi-Fi. 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

blood, show me blood. 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Pressure high, pressure high, pressure high, pressure high, pressure high, pressure high. Show me blood, pressure high, high.

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Show me blood. 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Show me blood. 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Show me blood. Show me blood. Show me blood. Show me blood. Show me blood pressure high. Pressure high. Pressure high. Pressure high. 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Now show me blood pressure high.

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0: 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This is how they get you.
1: 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Yes, Pac-Man. 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This is how we get you.
0: Hey there. Where's the gold?
2: Mission Atlantic Pass.
3: Can I have some sardines?
4: I don't want any sardines. Sardines.
2: Sand. Yeah. Fuck I'm talking about. Yeah.
5: No question, I will flow off and try to get the dough off.
2: Yeah.
5: Dough off.
2: Product pusher, dollars piling, I'm a politician. What's a pilot without a mission when the clock is ticking? I need it all now, fuck a commission. The rap game is a tramp, and I'm fucking her in different positions. I'm not with the chat, and I'm with the chicken. About to send a package back out to Switzerland. 16.

0: miles driven. I was once the big trouble in Little China. Time is fetty, but still I'm up in this vagina. Rhymes is deadly crime, heavy like cholesterol on the heart. It's no tuition needed for the test. Kick my feet up cause I'm blessed. Culture freedom, it got me fresh. Now let the beat address the rest like.
1: No question, I will flow off and try to get the door. No question, I will flow off and try to get the door. No question, I will flow off and try to get the door. No question, I will flow off and try to get the door.
0: Slick talk, one takes the drumless versions. My new juju.

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Who's the teacher? Who's the master? Who's the feature? PA medallions through this classic. This one's a keeper. For all the times that I never had it, let this be.

0: cannon. 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I always came back to it, let's do it. From Jack the Rapper to the House of Blues, it's about the dudes. Basically what I'm saying is I be busting moves.
1: No question, I will flow off and try to get the door. No question, I will flow off and try to get the door. No question, I will flow off and try to get the door. No question, I will flow off and try to get the door.
0: Serious, real, real serious. Bought them 20 of fiends. You know what I'm saying?

0: Life is beautiful.
1: Yeah, it's the little things in life that make it worthwhile.
2: But my issue is that when you rap about with these children relate to you because it's in their Bible. You've already stated that. I was just wondering what your thoughts were on whether you thought you really had an impact on a lot of the young people, and whether you thought it was negative or positive.
3: Unë e vetëm për bukse, la limoni, më ka pastre në mëhe. 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

0: What are y'all talking about?
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Nothing really, and your gun swamped in Philly, so I could get my mind off these yellow back niggas. 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
1: Oh, yeah.
0: Sending out love and good wishes to everyone. 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
1: Oh, yeah.
0: Sending out love and good wishes to everyone. 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

0: can't help myself. 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
0: Oh, but I can't help myself. Say what?
1: I don't wanna be a freak.
0: Oh, but I can't help myself. Say what?
1: I don't wanna be a freak.
0: Oh, but I can't help myself. Say what?
1: I don't wanna be a freak.
0: Oh, but I can't help myself. Say what?
1: I don't wanna be a freak.
0: Oh, but I can't help myself. Say what?
1: I don't wanna be a freak.
0: Oh, but I can't help myself. 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

the dance and all the sweat just goes down my face. And I pretend that there's nobody there but me in this place. I get deep, yo, I get deep. What?